Left to the page in a life when it was open, infinite, and Baudelaire says it works.

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Severin, Severin, speak so slightly. 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Taste the whip in love not given lightly.

Now the legend goes, kept on searching till the very night he died. 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

0: I can't leave my house or answer the phone. 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

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I've been loving you a little too long. 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

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Slightly overworked and self-conscious, sweating beads of doubt. This can't be right. 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Right, this ain't like on TV. 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
1: Radyo Eksen.
2: The war was lost, the treaty signed, I was not caught across the line, I was not caught, though many tried, I live among you, well disguised, I had to leave my life behind, I dug some graves you'll never find, the stories told with facts and lies, I had a name, but never mind, never mind. Never mind, I had to leave my life behind. The story's told with facts and lies. You own the world, so never mind. My woman's here, my children too. Their graves are safe from ghosts like you. In places deep, with roots entwined, the life I left behind. The war was lost, the treaty signed, I was not caught across the line, I was not caught, though many tried, I live among you, well disguised.

They didn't hear the crash. Still sleeping in the tree. They never got to bed.

Nobody know what I'm talking about. I got my own life to live. I'm the one that's gonna have to die when it's time for me to die. So let me live my life the way I want to.

here is failure to communicate. Some men you just can't reach. So you get what we had here last week, which is the way he wants it. Well, he gets it.